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2: Come here, baby. 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Seems like we're making up more than we're making love. And it always seems you got something on your mind other than me. 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

0: 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This is something else. 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

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What if I told you you could magically turn all that crappiness into happiness? No need to fret, no more frustration. 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

0: 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It's Donald Gleeson, everybody! It's Jodie Turner-Smith and Greta Lee! 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Please welcome Taylor Swift!
1: It's just worth watching for Donald's dancing alone.
2: Oh,
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3: Yes, absolutely.
4: Yes. Okay. I'm hoping to get in the Taylor Swift music video.
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